Riley Green, the number four song this week on the countdown, Change My Mind. The guy does it all. He was in the TV show, Marshalls. He's now going to be a coach on The Voice this season. And he continues to tour everywhere. That's Riley Green. Song number three, belonging to Jordan Davis, memories of riding in the back of his dad's Bronco. Yeah, this is Turn This Truck Around.

0: Tucker Whitmer talking about the brunettes, even though he's always dated blondes. He said, I have to try that sometime. Tucker Whitmer coming to Boots and Hearts this summer. All right, quick pause. We still have a brand new number one song. Do we? We'll find out. Plus, the number one song this time last year.
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0: Even though she's top of the charts this time around, she also had the number one song this time last year. We're talking about Ella Langley, Weren't for the Wind.

0: That's the number one song this time last year from Ella Langley. She was on tour with John Party. She's on the bus going through Wyoming, checking all the landscapes. She calls it a metaphor for her restless and wandering spirit. Yeah, our number one hit this time last year.
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0: Wow, the song is so great, it's going to stick around again for another week. We're talking about Ella Langley and Be Her.

0: Be Her, Ella Langley, again, number one this week on the Top 30 Countdown. It's from the new album, Dandelion. And she said there's a lot of fun songs on this new album.
1: Really groovy. It's really, I love to dance. I grew up dancing, so I wanted something too where songs you can just, when I listen to songs, I don't listen to the words first. I listen to the track, I listen to the instrumentation. So very musical, this record, a lot of big music.
0: Yeah, me too. I like the, if you got a beat, can you dance to it? Then I'll like it more. Ella Langley, number one again with Be Her, and she's going to be coming to Hamilton, the TD Center, on July 16th. There's your number one track again, Top 30 Countdown, heard every Saturday and Sunday. 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Hey, it's Rod West. Thanks for the ride.
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0: And watch your step. It's another edition of the Bluegrass Express. I'm Dusty Hill.
1: I'm Don Day.
0: A Canadian show today, Donald.
1: Yes, all Canadian. This will be our Canada Day show. You know, there was a three-minute rule where you song one to get played on the radio had to be 3 minutes or less, and if it was close to 2 minutes, it was even more desirable.
0: Yes.
1: Yes. Well, I've gone ahead and picked out a bunch of Canadian tunes, all Canadian bands, around the two-minute mark, so we're going to be able to punch a whole bunch of bluegrass in the next hour. More music, less talk. And I've got a brand new train song we've never played in the 20 years we've been on the air with the Bluegrass Express, and it's by a Canadian group, Streets and Hills, so let's kick her off.
0: It's called Steel Rail Companion on the Bluegrass Express.

0: You've got the Bluegrass Express. It's our special Canada Day show. Well, a little early. Foggy Hogtown Boys there, Lily Hoskins, Barrow Boys, Spadina Gal. We had the Foggy Hogtown Boys back there with On the Rocks, a Feller. A limited edition with Mary Jane and a brand new train song, Steel Rail Companion from Streets and Hills.
1: And our train song with Streets and Hills, that was taken from the Orchard Sessions CD of 1993. Now, the Sessions was an 18-track sampler CD, and it was produced by Canadian Bluegrass Hall of Famer Tony DeBoer, and it was meant to showcase 9 central Canadian bluegrass bands, including Streets and Hills. Some of the other bands on the album included the Emery Lester Set, Blue Ridge, Blue Mule, Grassworks, we'll hear from them later, Shin Van Avery, and there were several others. We're going to bring a couple more tunes, 2-minute tunes from that album later in the hour, but for now, more music, less talk.
0: All right, still to come, we got a classic from the Dixie Flyers coming up. Our instrumental this week is Grant and Davis, Billy in the Low Ground.
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0: It's the Bluegrass Express. That's the McDonald's. And nobody loves you like me. Back there, too, hometown bluegrass and goodbye and so long to you. We had the Dixie Flyers and down the road, country rebels and love, please come home. And our instrumental, Billy in the Low Ground, and that's from Grant and Davis.
1: Well, you can't have an hour of Canadian bluegrass and leave out the country rebels from Midland or the Dixie Flyers from London, Ontario. Both successful recording artists reaching their prominence in the 70s and 80s. Many of the Canadian bluegrass bands that followed were influenced by the Flyers and the Rebels every bit as much as they were their American counterparts. Hometown Bluegrass out of Alliston / Tottenham there with a great tune. And then the McDonald Bluegrass Band, another tune from the Orchard Sessions sampler that we talked about earlier. The Orchard Sessions was a great CD, and I have to thank my friend Tim Bellamy for lending me his copy so that I could bring the music to you here on the Bluegrass Express. The CD's pretty hard to find. As a matter of fact, I found it for sale on Amazon for $72, which seems like enough money in a day when people are trying to get rid of their CDs. But anyways, go figure. It's Canadian. It's probably worth every nickel of it.
0: All right. More Canadian bluegrass coming up.
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0: It's the Bluegrass Express. Clint Street, darling, you're to blame. Foggy Hog Tomboys in the red rocking chair. We had Grassworks and I'll Take the Blame. Dennis LePage and Station Road and I Know What It Means to Be Lonesome. And the Humber River Valley Boys, another instrumental. Sandy River Bell and June Apple.
1: We've been talking about the Orchard Sessions CD, and I should mention that Grassworks, who we just heard doing that cover of Ralph Stanley's I'll Take the Blame, they were one of the nine bands included on that CD, although this is from their earlier self-titled album. In answer to that, I'll Take the Blame, we've got Darlin' You're to Blame. Which is from Clint Street. And this is from another sampler CD that was produced by Tony DeBoer. This time, it's 20 different bluegrass artists, and it's all original material. There are no cover tunes on this. So it's a great opportunity for showing off their songwriting skills. And the year, in 2001, some of those bands and artists included Hard Ride, Northern Sons, Emery Lester again, Mike Maynard, Wayne Ferguson, our old band, Northbound. Again, this CD is available online. I saw one on Amazon. It was only $20. But you know, if you really want one, drop me a line. I'll give you a free copy. I have a few of them in my basement in the cellar. It was a good cellar.
0: All right, bonus. More Canadian bluegrass coming up. Gospel Train from Jerusalem Ridge next.
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0: It's the Bluegrass Express. That's Four Chords of Wood. It's heartbreak time with the Foggy Hugtown boys back there in the summertime. Jerusalem Ridge and On the Sea of Life. And our gospel train, Jerusalem Ridge again, and I'll Wear a White Robe.
1: Actually, those are back-to-back gospel tunes from Jerusalem Ridge from Edmonton, Alberta. They were the undisputed Western Canadian champions of bluegrass from 1989 right on through to 2006. It's unfortunate they're not around anymore, and I never had a chance to see them, but there are some great YouTube videos of Jerusalem Ridge up there.
0: Well, we stuffed a lot of bluegrass in an hour, and we got time for one more.
1: Another Western Canadian bluegrass / country band, and they're making a big name for themselves right now on both sides of the Canadian-U.S. border. We're going to let them take us home tonight.
0: Jackson Hollow, thank God for the radio. Till next week, you have a good one.
1: Thanks a bunch for tuning in. We'll see you on Down the Track.

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gave me my mama's first Bible, daddy's Don Williams vinyl. 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Well, that might not mean much to you, but it does to

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Pots Farm was a place to go. 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Y'all ain't listening. 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

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It's 5:33, 11 degrees on our way to 26 and sunshine for today. And Tim and the Glory Boys, and If I Go Missing, Country 102, Muskoka's Best Country.

0: Chicago's best country, Country 102. Jade Eagleson and Do It Anyways. It's 7:39. I'm Paul Lang. It is a Monday morning. Sunshine at 26 for today. Who's Your Daddy coming up at 7:10 this morning? We will be playing that at 7:10 for your chance to win some great prizes. Here's how it works. We'll give you the name of the child. You have to tell us who's the daddy. Pretty easy. And it seems difficult, but it's not. It's really not. Wait till we get there at 7:10 this morning. Today is National Best Friends Day today, so call your bestie up and say hi. James Handy, the actor known for his roles in Top Gun, Maverick, and Jumanji, allegedly fatally stabbed by his daughter's boyfriend. He was 81. How old is the kid? Mark Zuckerberg's the 387-foot mega yacht grabbed a lot of attention since it's arrived in Seattle this week. We were talking about this last week. His support ship, Wingman, is apparently there as well. It apparently will be Zuckerberg's residence for the World Cup Games. What's a fill-up cost? Well, the capacity is 448,000 liters, of diesel. And at today's port in Seattle, that'll cost about $769,000.
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0: Chicago's best country, Country 102, Tim Hicks and Get By. It's 547. I'm Paul Lang. Monday morning, sunshine and 26 for today. Not a bad looking day in store for us. We all know how I feel about giving fictional characters birthdays. This is right up there with it.
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0: Beloved Sesame Street character Elmo found himself in the middle of a playful online controversy, posting a neutral message about the 2026 NBA Finals. Last Wednesday, the Red Monster shared the social media post wishing both the New York Knicks and the San Antonio Spurs good luck, stating that he hoped both teams had fun. New York fans weren't impressed, pointing out that because Sesame Street is famously located in New York City, Elmo should be fiercely rooting for the Knicks, prompting Elmo to issue a humorous, pun-filled follow-up message on Thursday to smooth things over. Knicks that last message. Elmo didn't mean to spur you on, the character joked in a responsible backlash. Do these people realize that Elmo, it's a puppet? It's not really, it's someone else typing that message? Like, for instance, when Jeff Dunham is on stage, he's the only human on stage.
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5:54 on this day on Monday morning. We'll talk about how you got out of that ticket. We into that coming up next hour. Chris Young and you, Country 102, Muskoka's best country.

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3: Good morning, I'm Martin Vanderwood. A fragile ceasefire in the Middle East seems to be on the verge of collapse. Israel launched airstrikes targeting central and western Iran today after Tehran lobbed drones and missiles at Israel on Sunday. Iran says it carried out the attacks to retaliate for Israel's incursion into Lebanon. A 72-year-old motorcyclist from Dunchurch was among three people killed in a multi-vehicle crash over the weekend near Omimi, west of Peterborough. OPP say the crash Saturday evening involved a car and four motorbikes. Police say the driver of the car, an 18-year-old from Peterborough, was also killed, as was the operator of another motorcycle, a 65-year-old man from Barrie. A third motorcyclist, a man from Sudbury, is being treated in a Toronto trauma center. A fourth person suffered minor injuries. Ontario Northland will be upgrading and maintaining its rail corridor through Muskoka this summer. The railway says the work includes replacing rail, resurfacing the tracks, and replacing gravel ballast. To mitigate the risk of forest fires and accommodate the train schedules, evening and overnight work might occur. Crews will be busy throughout July and August. Canada will have a new Governor General today. 79-year-old Louise Arbour will be sworn in as the country's 31st Governor General, replacing Mary Simon. Arbour will give her first address to the nation as Governor General after her swearing in. And now sports.
4: I'm RJ Broadhead. Here's the morning sports. The Stanley Cup Final has had three straight one-goal games, with Vegas needing double overtime Saturday to take a 2-1 series lead on Carolina. Game four is tomorrow. The players voted Connor McDavid, the Ted Lindsay Award winner, as most outstanding player. The Toronto Marlies advanced to the AHL Championship. The Blue Jays took two of three from the Orioles and host the Phillies tonight. The Knicks won the first two games of the NBA Finals in San Antonio, and tonight host the first finals game at Madison Square Garden since 1990. President Donald Trump has confirmed he will be there. The Toronto Tempo beat Chicago and improved to 6-5 on the season. The future of basketball in this country is bright after Canada defeated the United States to win the FIBA Under-18 Men's America Cup for the first time ever.

0: The World Cup starts later this week. The Canadian squad arrived in Toronto yesterday afternoon. Their first match against Bosnia-Herzegovina is on Friday. That's sports. The forecast is next.
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2: Country 102 weather.
3: Sunshine today with a high of 26, clear tonight, a low near 13. Morning sun tomorrow with increasing cloud in the afternoon and a high of 28. Overcast Wednesday, the chance of showers and a high of 26.
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4: Too early for that silliness. 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That's a good thing. 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

6:07 on a Monday morning, sunshine at 26 for today, and good looking day in store for us. We'll talk about how did you get out of that speeding ticket. We get to that after the rec laws. I grew up on a farm on Country 102.

0: Muskoka's best country, Country 102, and I grew up on a farm from the Recklaws. It's 6:10 on this Monday morning. Who's your daddy? Coming up about an hour from now, we will tell you. This is pretty easy. We'll give you the name of the kids. You have to tell us who's the daddy. It's that simple. And trust me, it sounds worse than it is because some of them are so obvious, including today's. We'll get to that at 7:10. Thanks to the folks at Pratt's Garden Center and Stevens Butcher Shop for giving up the prizes for it. How'd you get out of your ticket? One person said, I told the cop that it was that time of the month and I had to get home. You're free to go. A mom who pulled the pacifier out of the 6 month's mouth and it started screaming and crying. That's a story for your wedding, right? That's for the kid's wedding. You're not going to remember this, but. And then there was a man dressed in drag. The cop came up and said, looked at his ID and said, I think you gave me your brother's ID. He said, no, that's me. I just go into a drag show. He said, well, then take off a little bit slower, would you?
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6:15, it's 11 degrees. We'll get to about 26 for today with plenty of sunshine for today and again for tomorrow. Wednesday's looking iffy right now. Tennille Towns, the last time from Country 102, Muskoka's best country.

0: Muskoka's best country, Country 102, Tail Towns, the last time. It's 6:18 on this Monday morning. Sunshine at 26 for today. With tourists now coming to town more and more, you might see this. A gas station in Montrose, Colorado has been forced to shut down its diesel pumps after an RV driver mistakenly dumped the waste tank directly into the station's underground fuel supply. Because the raw sewage poses a severe contamination and biohazard risk, really, do you think so? The station now has to pump out the entire tank, thoroughly sanitize the system, and replace all the affected filters and hoses. The extensive cleanup process is expected to be incredibly time-consuming and expensive for the fuel station. Well, this is going to go through somebody's insurance. You know that. Wouldn't you love to be at the other end at the insurance company when the claim comes in? We had to clean out the tank because...
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6:24, your chance to win coming up before 7 o'clock this morning. Got tickets to see the Bellamy Brothers. They'll be coming to Rama. Roadhammers are eastbound and down from Country 102.

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2: Good morning, I'm Martin Vanderwood. A 72-year-old motorcyclist from Dunchurch was among three people killed in a multi-vehicle crash over the weekend near Omimi, west of Peterborough. Police say the crash Saturday evening involved a car and four motorcycles. The driver of the car, an 18-year-old from Peterborough, was also killed, as was the operator of another motorbike, a 65-year-old man from Barrie. A third motorcyclist from Sudbury is being treated in a Toronto trauma center. A fourth person suffered minor injuries. Conservative leader Pierre Poilievre is expected to give a speech tonight about keeping Alberta in Canada. The speech in Calgary is expected to call on the Alberta government to create more policies to address concerns from separatists. Alberta will have a province-wide questionnaire in October asking if citizens want to start the legal process of separating from Canada. Prince William is putting a chunk of his royal estate on the market. The Duchy of Cornwall has listed a 600-acre farm in western England for nearly £7 million. The sale is part of a 10-year strategy to sell off 20% of the royal portfolio. Officials say the money will be reinvested into environmental and social projects. In sports, the Jays beat the Orioles 6-4, taking 2 of 3 in their weekend series. The Phillies are in town tonight. WNBA, the Toronto Tempo over Chicago 85-68, and the Stanley Cup final resumes tomorrow night with Vegas ahead of the Hurricanes 2-1. We'll check the forecast next.
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4: Country 102 weather.
2: Sunshine today with a high of 26. Clear tonight, a low near 13. Morning sun tomorrow with increasing cloud in the afternoon and a high of 28. Overcast Wednesday, the chance of showers and a high of 26.
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5: Not really a lot to tell you about this morning. Buses are running on time so far this morning. Holland Marsh is a little slow this morning because of the construction. Also, Bay Street, it's closed in Gravenhurst because of the construction that's going on. And oh, yeah, the Silver Bridge is out, too. You can't use it. Although that's been ongoing for quite a while now. If you do see something out there, give me a call. Send me a text. 705-645-1023.
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6:37 on this a Monday morning in the sunshine. 26 are high for today. Who's your daddy? We'll get to that coming up at 7:10 this morning as well. We got tickets to see the Bellamy Brothers before 7 this morning. 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

0: Let's go to this best country, Country 102, Heads Carolina, Tails California from Jody Messina. It is 20 minutes away from 7 on this a Monday morning. Sunshine at 26 for today. This is a story that you're just going to shake your head over. A former funeral home director has been sentenced after hiding a woman's body for more than two decades in Wisconsin. This week, a judge handed down, or this past week, rather, handed out a 57-year-old Benjamin Hansen a 90-day jail sentence and 4 years probation after he accepted a plea deal. The case began in 2002 when a group of Boy Scouts discovered the skull inside a plastic bag in a rural wooded area. In August of 24, DNA testing identified the remains as 92-year-old Alice Peterson, who died of natural causes in 2001. Hansen was the funeral director handling the arrangements at the time, and he was also accused of stealing from the funeral home. In addition to his sentence, Hansen must maintain absolute sobriety, good idea, and participate in mental health services. Another good idea.
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646 on this a Monday morning. 26 are high for today. It's currently 13. We'll get there. We'll get there. Nothing but sunshine for today and tomorrow. It's Wednesday that's a little iffy right now. Tay Bay, that's going to leave a memory from Country 102 in Muskoka's best country.

0: Muskoka's Best Country, Country 102 with Tay Bay, and that's going to leave a memory. It is 6:49. I'm Paul Lang. It's a Monday morning in the sunshine. Your chance to win right now. Bellamy Brothers are going to be appearing at Rama. Tickets go on sale Friday. This is your chance to beat the box office. Let your love flow. If you had a beautiful body, would you hold it against me? Redneck girl and a whole lot more. It's going to be happening on a Friday night, so you can let your hair down. Friday, September the 11th. Still got plenty of time to find a babysitter as well. The Bellamy Brothers at Rama, caller number 3 right now. Caller 3 at 705-645-1023.
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1: 6:56, congratulations to Brian McComb. He's heading to Rama to see the Bellamy Brothers. Your chance to win will be coming up at 7:10 this morning as we play Who's Your Daddy? 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
3: Good morning, I'm Martin Vanderwood. A fragile ceasefire in the Middle East seems to be on the verge of collapse. Israel launched airstrikes targeting central and western Iran today after Tehran lobbed drones and missiles at Israel on Sunday. Iran says it carried out the attacks to retaliate for Israel's incursion into Lebanon. A 72-year-old motorcyclist from Dunchurch was among three people killed in a multi-vehicle crash over the weekend near Omimi, west of Peterborough. OPP say the crash Saturday evening involved a car and four motorbikes. Police say the driver of the car, an 18-year-old from Peterborough, was also killed, as was the operator of another motorcycle, a 65-year-old man from Barrie. A third motorcyclist, a man from Sudbury, is being treated in a Toronto trauma center. A fourth person suffered minor injuries. Ontario Northland will be upgrading and maintaining its rail corridor through Muskoka this summer. The railway says the work includes replacing rail, resurfacing the tracks, and replacing gravel ballast. To mitigate the risk of forest fires and accommodate the train schedules, evening and overnight work might occur. Crews will be busy throughout July and August. A lawsuit has been launched to try to knock out a planned UFC event on the White House lawn. The planned mixed martial arts show is part of a party that Donald Trump is throwing for himself to mark his 80th birthday and the nation's 250th anniversary. The Public Integrity Project claims the event unlawfully uses a sacred national monument for private gain. Crews are already building a temporary 5,000-seat arena on the property. And now sports.
4: I'm RJ Broadhead. Here's the morning sports. The Stanley Cup Final has had three straight one-goal games, with Vegas needing double overtime Saturday to take a 2-1 series lead on Carolina. Game four is tomorrow. The players voted Connor McDavid, the Ted Lindsay Award winner, as most outstanding player. The Toronto Marlies advanced to the AHL Championship. The Blue Jays took two of three from the Orioles and host the Phillies tonight. The Knicks won the first two games of the NBA Finals in San Antonio, and tonight host the first finals game at Madison Square Garden since 1990. President Donald Trump has confirmed he will be there. The Toronto Tempo beat Chicago and improved to 6-5 on the season. The future of basketball in this country is bright after Canada defeated the United States to win the FIBA Under-18 Men's America Cup for the first time ever. The World Cup starts later this week. The Canadian squad arrived in Toronto yesterday afternoon. Their first match against Bosnia-Herzegovina is on Friday. That's sports. The forecast is next.
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2: Sunshine today with a high of 26. Clear tonight, a low near 13. Morning sun tomorrow with increasing cloud in the afternoon and a high of 28. Overcast Wednesday, the chance of showers and a high of 26.
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3: 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There's nothing to tell you about, really. Holland Marsh is a little slow if you're heading to Toronto today. Give yourself a little extra time. But other than that, nothing really out there. 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

7:07, we play Who's Your Daddy? Coming up in about 3 minutes' time, it's easy peasy. Trust me on this one. Billy Currington, Do I Make You Wanna? 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

0: Muskoka's Best Country, Country 102. There's Billy Currington and Do I Make You Wanna? It is 7-11 on this Monday morning. Sunshine at 26 for today. Who's your daddy? I got to thank the folks at Pratt's Garden Center and Stevens Butcher Shop. This is how it's going to work. I am going to give you the name of the children of a celebrity. And you're going to tell me who the celebrity is. Now, this sounded hard when we were spitballing it. Trust me, it's not. Even an idiot like me could get this. Okay, so here's how it works. I will give you the names of the children. You tell me who the celebrity is. 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Today's children. Tell me who's the daddy. William and Harry. I know. I told you. It's too even an idiot like me could get this right. William and Harry. Tell me who's the dad by text 705-645-1023.
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1: /7:18 on this Monday morning, sunshine at 26 for today. 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

0: Muskoka's Best Country, Country 102. Toby Keith and I love this bar. 722 on this Monday morning. I'm Paul Lang. Graydon Bunn sent me this. He didn't know who our daddy was today. I almost let it out. Muskoka's own McPherson Motorsports took their number 46 hot rod to the Sobel Speedway on Saturday and overcome a failed rad hose. There's nothing worse than a blown rose. Rad hose, that's just water everywhere. Ben ran a smart race, won his first ever feature in convincing fashion on Saturday. So congratulations to Ben and the family and all the pals from Stickers and Scruffs. Good job on Saturday. 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Celebrating birthdays today. He would have turned 99 today.
1: My George isn't clever enough to hatch a scheme like this.
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1: What the hell does that mean?
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1: You saying you want a piece of me?
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1: You want a piece of me? You got it!
0: Jerry Stiller, he would have turned 99 today. He was born on this day in 1927, rather. Also, would have been celebrating her birthday today.
3: 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It's 9 a.m. Fucking
0: Joan Rivers, she would have been celebrating her birthday, born in 14. 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
2: Good morning, I'm Martin Vanderwood. A 72-year-old motorcyclist from Dunchurch was among three people killed in a multi-vehicle crash over the weekend near Omimi, west of Peterborough. Police say the crash Saturday evening involved a car and four motorcycles. The driver of the car, an 18-year-old from Peterborough, was also killed, as was the operator of another motorbike, a 65-year-old man from Barrie. A third motorcyclist from Sudbury is being treated in a Toronto trauma center. A fourth person suffered minor injuries. Conservative leader Pierre Poilievre is expected to give a speech tonight about keeping Alberta in Canada. The speech in Calgary is expected to call on the Alberta government to create more policies to address concerns from separatists. Alberta will have a province-wide questionnaire in October asking if citizens want to start the legal process of separating from Canada. Prince William is putting a chunk of his royal estate on the market. The Duchy of Cornwall has listed a 600-acre farm in Western England for nearly £7 million. The sale is part of a 10-year strategy to sell off 20% of the royal portfolio. Officials say the money will be reinvested into environmental and social projects. In sports, the Jays beat the Orioles 6-4, taking 2 of 3 in their weekend series. The Phillies are in town tonight. WNBA, the Toronto Tempo over Chicago 85-68, and the Stanley Cup Final resumes tomorrow night with Vegas ahead of the Hurricanes 2-1. We'll check the forecast next.
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2: Sunshine today with a high of 26, clear tonight, a low near 13. Morning sun tomorrow with increasing cloud in the afternoon and a high of 28. Overcast Wednesday, the chance of showers and a high of 26.
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4: 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It's all good in the hood. There's no issues with the buses, no accidents. No construction slowing you down, with the exception of Bay Street and Gravenhurst. Holland Marsh is a little slow. Other than that, everything else is looking pretty good. If you see something else out there, give me a call. Send me a text. 705-645-1023.
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0: Let's go, guys. Best Country, Country 102. Josh Stumpf and Johnny Walker back to me. It is 7:40 on this a Monday morning in the sunshine. 26 will be our high for today. National Best Friends Day today. Pick up the phone, call your bestie. James Handy. He was the actor known for his roles in Top Gun, Maverick, Jumanji. He was allegedly fatally stabbed by his girlfriend's son. He's 81. And Mark Zuckerberg. His 387-foot mega yacht has grabbed a lot of attention since arriving in Seattle last week. It's a supporting sports ship. The wingman is also there. Apparently, will be Zuckerberg's residence during the World Cup games. If you're wondering what it's going to cost to fill it up, its capacity is 448,000 liters. 448,000 liters of diesel in Seattle right now. That'll cost him about $769,000 to fill up.
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You're going to be on vacation this week. Not a bad week. Wednesday's looking a little wet, but the rest of the week looks pretty good right now. Sunshine at 26 for today. We're halfway there now. Cody Johnson's The Fall from Country 102.

0: Muskoka's best country, Country 102. There's Cody Johnson in the fall. It's 7:48. I'm Paul Lang. It's a Monday morning. Sunshine at 26 for today. I should have got it ready. I should have stopped the world and let me off, because this is just, I can't believe it.
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0: Beloved Sesame Street character Elmo found himself in the middle of a playful online controversy after posting a neutral message about the NBA Finals. On Wednesday, the Red Monster shared a social media post wishing both the New York Knicks and San Antonio Spurs good luck, stating he hoped that both teams had fun. New York fans weren't impressed, pointing out that because Sesame Street is famously located in New York City, Elmo should be fiercely rooting for the Knicks. Honestly, really? Prompting Elmo to issue a humorous, pun-filled follow-up message on Thursday to smooth things over, Elmo posted, "Knicks, that last message. Elmo didn't mean to spur you on." The character joked in response to the backlash. Do the people of New York, they don't believe that the puppet sent out the tweet, do they? Like, honestly, you understand that there is someone else at the keyboard, not like the Red Monster. It's a person that's doing it. When Jeff Dunham takes the stage, he's the only human on the stage. You understand that, right?
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3: Good morning, I'm Martin Vanderwood. A fragile ceasefire in the Middle East seems to be on the verge of collapse. Israel launched airstrikes targeting central and western Iran today after Tehran lobbed drones and missiles at Israel on Sunday. Iran says it carried out the attacks to retaliate for Israel's incursion into Lebanon. A 72-year-old motorcyclist from Dunchurch was among three people killed in a multi-vehicle crash over the weekend near Omimi, west of Peterborough. OPP say the crash Saturday evening involved a car and four motorbikes. Police say the driver of the car, an 18-year-old from Peterborough, was also killed, as was the operator of another motorcycle, a 65-year-old man from Barrie. A third motorcyclist, a man from Sudbury, is being treated in a Toronto trauma center. A fourth person suffered minor injuries. Ontario Northland will be upgrading and maintaining its rail corridor through Muskoka this summer. The railway says the work includes replacing rail, resurfacing the tracks, and replacing gravel ballast. To mitigate the risk of forest fires and accommodate the train schedules, evening and overnight work might occur. Crews will be busy throughout July and August. Canada will have a new Governor General today. 79-year-old Louise Arbour will be sworn in as the country's 31st Governor General, replacing Mary Simon. Arbour will give her first address to the nation as Governor General after her swearing in. And now sports.
4: I'm RJ Broadhead. Here's the morning sports. The Stanley Cup Final has had three straight one-goal games, with Vegas needing double overtime Saturday to take a 2-1 series lead on Carolina. Game four is tomorrow. The players voted Connor McDavid, the Ted Lindsay Award winner, as most outstanding player. The Toronto Marlies advanced to the AHL Championship. The Blue Jays took two of three from the Orioles and host the Phillies tonight. The Knicks won the first two games of the NBA Finals in San Antonio, and tonight host the first finals game at Madison Square Garden since 1990. President Donald Trump has confirmed he will be there. The Toronto Tempo beat Chicago and improved to 6-5 on the season. The future of basketball in this country is bright after Canada defeated the United States to win the FIBA Under-18 Men's AmeriCup for the first time ever. The World Cup starts later this week. The Canadian squad arrived in Toronto yesterday afternoon. Their first match against Bosnia-Herzegovina is on Friday. That's sports. The forecast is next.
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3: Sunshine today with a high of 26, clear tonight, a low near 13. Morning sun tomorrow with increasing cloud in the afternoon and a high of 28. Overcast Wednesday, the chance of showers and a high of 26.
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4: No, it's looking good this morning. There's really not too much to tell you about. A bit of a route disruption for 123 and 121. Both of them have route disruptions. Other than that, for the buses and any of the roads, you're good to go. No accidents to report. No construction slowing you down, with the exception of Bay Street in Gravenhurst. If you see something else out there, give me a call. Send me a text. 705-645-1023.
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8:06 on a Monday morning. We'll talk about people and how they got out of their ticket. We'll get to that after Jade Eagleson and Do It Anyway from Country 102.

0: Scorpio's Best Country, Country 102. Jade Eagleson didn't do it anyway. It's 8:10 on this Monday morning in the sunshine. 26 are high for today. How did you get out of that ticket? Hopefully you didn't get one on the way to work today. One woman said, I told the cop that it was that time of the month and I had to get home. Here's your license. Go a little slower. A mom who pulled out the pacifier of her 6-month-old's mouth so it was screaming and crying. Yeah, nobody wants to hear that. And then lastly, a man was dressed in drag and the cop came back with the ID and said, I think you gave me your brother's ID. He said, no, that's me. I'm just headed to a drag show. He said, well, take it a little slower and have a good night.
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8:16 in the sunshine, a high of about 26 for today. We're halfway there at 13 right now. 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

0: songs should do. The Scorpio's Best Country, Country 102, and that's what a song should do from Tim Hicks. This story is great. It's tourist season. Hopefully this doesn't happen in the area. Gas station in Montrose, Colorado had to be forced to shut down its diesel pumps after an RV driver mistakenly dumped the waste tank directly into the station's underground fuel supply. Because the raw sewage poses a severe contamination and biohazard risk, do you think? The station now has to pump the entire tank, thoroughly sanitize the system, and replace all the filters and hoses. The extensive cleanup process is expected to be incredibly time-consuming and expensive for the fuel station. See, it's going to be an insurance claim of some sort. I would just love to be in the office when the claim comes in. Yeah, we had to clean up the diesel tank because...
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2: Good morning, I'm Martin Vanderwood. A 72-year-old motorcyclist from Dunchurch was among three people killed in a multi-vehicle crash over the weekend near Omimi, west of Peterborough. Police say the crash Saturday evening involved a car and four motorcycles. The driver of the car, an 18-year-old from Peterborough, was also killed, as was the operator of another motorbike, a 65-year-old man from Barrie. A third motorcyclist from Sudbury is being treated in a Toronto trauma center. A fourth person suffered minor injuries. Conservative leader Pierre Poilievre is expected to give a speech tonight about keeping Alberta in Canada. The speech in Calgary is expected to call on the Alberta government to create more policies to address concerns from separatists. Alberta will have a province-wide questionnaire in October asking if citizens want to start the legal process of separating from Canada. Prince William is putting a chunk of his royal estate on the market. The Duchy of Cornwall has listed a 600-acre farm in western England for nearly £7 million. The sale is part of a 10-year strategy to sell off 20% of the royal portfolio. Officials say the money will be reinvested into environmental and social projects. In sports, the Jays beat the Orioles 6-4, taking 2 of 3 in their weekend series. The Phillies are in town tonight. WNBA, the Toronto Tempo over Chicago 85-68, and the Stanley Cup final resumes tomorrow night with Vegas ahead of the Hurricanes 2-1. We'll check the forecast next.
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2: Sunshine today with a high of 26, clear tonight, a low near 13. Morning sun tomorrow with increasing cloud in the afternoon and a high of 28. Overcast Wednesday, the chance of showers and a high of 26.
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4: 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It's looking pretty good this morning, really nothing to tell you about. No construction to slow you down with the exception of Bay Street and Gravenhurst. It's closed. It will be for the most of the summer. Oh, and the Silver Bridge is out in case you haven't heard. Other than that, everything else is looking pretty good this morning. But if you just see something else out there, give me a call. Send me a text. 705-645-1023.
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6: I'm sorry, I dozed off. What were you saying?

Scoreboard's Best Country, Country 102. It's 836. Got a story that's going to make you have a little conversation at work here later on today, right after Jason Aldean.

0: Muskoka's Best Country, Country 102, Jason Aldean and Cheese Country. It's 8:40 on this Monday morning. Sunshine at 26 for today. This is an unbelievable story. A former funeral home director has been sentenced after hiding a woman's body for more than two decades in Wisconsin. This past week, the judge handed 57-year-old Benjamin Hansen a 90-day jail sentence for 4 years and 4 years of probation after he accepted a plea deal. The case began back in 2002 when a group of Boy Scouts discovered the skull inside a plastic bag of a rural wooded area. In August of 24, DNA testing finally identified the woman's remains as 92-year-old Alice Peterson, who had passed away of natural causes back in 2001. Hansen was the funeral director handling the arrangements at that time and was accused of stealing from the funeral home as well. In addition to his sentence, Hansen has to remain absolute sobriety. There's a good idea. And participate in mental health services. There's a second good idea.
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1: Muskogus Best Country, Country 102, and this is where it ends. I am out of here. You have yourself a great day, all right? Enjoy the sunshine today. We might see some rain on Wednesday, but it's not looking too bad out there right now. Got to like that. We've got 102 minutes of great country music coming up next. 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Then Zach sits in the air chair at 11 o'clock today, and Rick will take you back home this afternoon right here on Country 102.
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2: Hey, yeah. 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

Sunshine today with a high of 26. Clear tonight, a low near 13. Morning sun tomorrow with increasing cloud in the afternoon and a high of 28. Overcast Wednesday, the chance of showers and a high of 26.

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2: This truck needs a half tank.

Sunshine today with a high of 26. Clear tonight, a low near 13. Morning sun tomorrow with increasing cloud in the afternoon and a high of 28. Overcast Wednesday, the chance of showers and a high of 26.

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0: Sunshine today with a high of 26. Clear tonight, a low near 13. Morning sun tomorrow with increasing cloud in the afternoon and a high of 28. Overcast Wednesday, the chance of showers and a high of 26.
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2: 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She's crafted her own sound that's both modern and traditional. She's been fortunate enough to serve as an opening act for some greats, including Jess Moskaluk, Megan Patrick, and Beverly Mahood. 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
9: Sunshine today with a high of 26. Clear tonight, a low near 13. Morning sun tomorrow with increasing cloud in the afternoon and a high of 28. Overcast Wednesday, the chance of showers and a high of 26.

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East Coast's best country, Country 102. That's John Barty with Heartache Medication. Good morning, Zach here. How's it going? Welcome to Monday, beginning of the week. I know. Full weather updates coming up in about 10 minutes here. Here's Josh Ross with Single Again.

0: Muskoka's Best Country, Country 102. That's Jordan Davis with Next Thing You Know. Coming up at 11:30 here, a guy here in Ontario who made an award-winning pinball machine.
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9: Sunshine today with a high of 26, clear tonight, a low near 13, morning sun tomorrow with increasing cloud in the afternoon and a high of 28, overcast Wednesday, the chance of showers and a high of 26.
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0: Disco, because best country, Country 102. That's Jason Blaine with Rocket Country Girl. This is a pretty cool one. A guy out of Pickering has spent nearly 3 years building an award-winning pinball machine. It's pretty much a DIY project that's now generating buzz and even attracting some international interest. So the guy's name is Marco Bucci, and he's a 43-year-old artist and a teacher just based in Pickering, with more than 20 years of experience working across illustration, animation, games, and film. Now, he knows his way around a canvas, but a circuit board, not so much. But he chugged along anyways in building the machine and learning along the way. And that's when he had his creation, the Who Shot Mr. Burns themed machine. It's a nod to his favorite Simpsons episode of all time. He debuted his latest creation at Ontario Pinfest. It's the province's only festival dedicated to pinballs and arcades held in Stayner, and he took home the best homebrew pin, which came with a physical award and some good old street cred. And he also plans to take the 250-pound pinball machine across the border later this year, with plans to showcase it at the Pinball Expo in Chicago this October. Well, good luck to you.
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6: Sunshine today with a high of 26, clear tonight, a low near 13, morning sun tomorrow with increasing cloud in the afternoon and a high of 28, overcast Wednesday, the chance of showers and a high of 26.

0: Muskoka's Best Country, Country 102. That's Brooks and Dunn with Brand New Man. And we got your news, weather, and sports coming up at the top of the hour at noon. And following that, we've got your Maple Monday songs. And this week, we're featuring an artist who actually wrote lyrics for pop stars. 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
3: Good afternoon. I'm Matt Sittler. The town of Bracebridge is conducting its sewage system maintenance inspection program this summer on some lakefront properties. The program will run until the end of August to help property owners ensure their private on-site septic systems are functioning safely. Inspections are happening this year on Clear Lake, Little Leech Lake, Bird Lake, Prospect Lake, Big Wind Lake, and Spring Lake. For more details, visit the town's website. Prince William is putting a piece of his royal estate on the market. He's listed a 600-acre farm in western England for nearly £7 million. The sale is part of a 10-year strategy to sell off 20% of the historic royal portfolio. Officials say the money will be reinvested into environmental and social projects. A lawsuit's been launched to try to knock out a planned UFC event on the White House lawn. The planned mixed martial arts show is part of a bash Donald Trump's throwing for himself to mark his 80th birthday and the nation's 250th anniversary. The Public Integrity Project claims the event unlawfully uses a sacred national monument for private gain. Crews are already building a temporary 5,000-seat arena on the property. And Conservative leader Pierre Poilievre will give a speech tonight on keeping Alberta in Canada. Poilievre will give his speech in Calgary, where he's expected to call on the Alberta government to create more policies to address concerns from separatists. Alberta will have a province-wide questionnaire this October, asking if citizens want to start the legal process of separating from Canada. In sports, the Jays play the Phillies tonight. Details on these stories and more can be found at our website. Your weather forecast is up next.
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4: Sunny today, the high near 25. Clear skies tonight, the low near 14. Increasing cloudiness tomorrow with a high of 26, the low near 18.
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6: Hey, kicking us off, it's Tay Bay. 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

0: Tommy Gillum with Freedom, Muskoka's Best Country, Country 102. And that is your Maple Monday songs featuring your Canadian artists for today. We had Tommy Gillum. We also heard from Tim and the Glory Boys and Tebe. Now, Tebe, before focusing on his own country career, he was actually a really good pop songwriter. He has co-written songs for massive pop acts, including One Direction, Fifth Harmony, Pixie Lott, and Flo Rida.
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7: Sunny today, the high near 25. Clear skies tonight, the low near 14. Increasing cloudiness tomorrow with a high of 26, the low near 18.

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0: Madeline Merlot would slide Muskoka's Best Country, Country 102. Now, sometimes we lose things in Ubers or taxis. I know I've never left anything behind in an Uber before. I almost did once, but I don't plan on losing anything. However, here are some of the items that made the top 10 list for the strangest things left behind in an Uber. And one of them was dentures with only two teeth. Very specific there. A sack of marbles. Don't know how you would leave something like that behind. However, this one freaked me out. An ankle monitor. Yeah, I'd be scared if I found that in the back of my car.
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5: Sunny today, the high near 25. Clear skies tonight, the low near 14. Increasing cloudiness tomorrow with a high of 26, the low near 18.

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It's Coca's Best Country, Country 102. That's Megan Maroney with Beautiful Things. Welcome to that 1 o'clock hour. You're hanging out here with Zach on this Monday afternoon. Here's Kelsey Ballerini. Miss Me More.

0: Muskoka's best country, Country 102. That's Morgan Wallen with You Proof. And coming up at 1:30, the World Cup ticket prices.
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6: Sunny today, the high near 25. Clear skies tonight, the low near 14. Increasing cloudiness tomorrow with a high of 26, the low near 18.

0: Washboard Union, maybe it's the moonshine. Muskoka's best country, Country 102. So for major events, I really won't do them if the ticket prices are insane. But I for surely won't be doing what some are doing for the FIFA World Cup. Apparently, some are actually waiting for the prices to go down as like a last-minute price crash. Apparently, it happened in Boston where, you know, prices went from like $1,200 all the way down to $400 a ticket as game day approached. 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
5: Country 102 weather.
6: Sunny today, the high near 25. Clear skies tonight, the low near 14. Increasing cloudiness tomorrow with a high of 26, the low near 18.

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Jordan Davis and Luke Bryan with By Dirt, Muskoka's Best Country, Country 102. Welcome to that 2 o'clock hour. You're hanging out here with Zach. We've got Rick Ringer coming up in the next hour at 3 to keep you company on the drive home. Here's Megan Patrick, Safe Place to Break.

0: Muskoka's Best Country, Country 102. Cole Swindell with She Had Me at Heads, Carolina. Coming up at 2:30 here, The Sleepwalking Thief.
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7: Sunny today, the high near 25. Clear skies tonight, the low near 14. Increasing cloudiness tomorrow with a high of 26, the low near 18.

0: Muskoka's best country, Country 102. That's the Rec Laws with One Beer Away. So this one's pretty wild. So a woman out in Utah got arrested for stealing her roommate's gold coins from her locked room and sold them for about 30 grand. But what makes the story real interesting is that when they decided to confront her about this, about stealing the coins and selling them, well, she said she couldn't really remember if she actually took anything. She had an issue with sleepwalking. So let me get this straight. You busted into a locked room, stole gold coins specifically, and even sold them online, all while asleep? That's got to take some skills.
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0: Muskoka's Best Country, Country 102. Tim and the Glory Boys, If I Go Missing. I'm Zach. That's it for me. Hope you have a fantastic rest of the day. I am out of here, but hey, don't go away. Though, we've got Rick Ringer coming up next at 3. He's going to keep you company on the drive home. And then later on tonight at 6, it's the Casey Clark Show. All right here on Muskoka's Best Country, Country 102.
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6: Country 102 weather.
7: Sunny today, the high near 25. Clear skies tonight, the low near 14. Increasing cloudiness tomorrow with a high of 26, the low near 18.

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Be Her with Ella Langley from Country 102, Muskoka's best country. For a Monday, hope you had a great weekend. Here we go with some nice sunshine to start the week. And, well, a change coming after that in the forecast that you'll hear in just a little bit with Morgan Wallen now from Country 102.

0: The home of Langer in the morning, Country 102 with Zach Topp. Sounds like the radio, and Rick Ringer is on yours for this Monday afternoon. Beautiful day. Best day of the week, it looks like, in the forecast. We're going to lose the sun to clouds and off and on chances of showers through most of the rest of the week. We'll get to your forecast details coming up, along with Billy Currington and Dierks Bentley, who just finished up an opening slot for the Luke Combs shows at that Rogers Stadium down in Toronto. Carter Faith with her catchy new tune called Betty, and more on the way this hour as well.
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8: Sunny today, the high near 25. Clear skies tonight, the low near 14. Increasing cloudiness tomorrow with a high of 26, the low near 18.

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4: Country 102 weather.
5: Sunny today, the high near 25. Clear skies tonight, the low near 14. Increasing cloudiness tomorrow with a high of 26, the low near 18.

0: Country 102, Muskoka's best country, Betty from Carter, Faith, and with Rick Ringer. And coming up next hour, it's Tennille Arts and her latest, as well as classic Zac Brown Band and more. And how do you handle awkward situations? We'll go over a few of those for you coming up after 4 o'clock.
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Your lipstick stained every coffee cup that I got in this house. 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
3: Good afternoon, I'm Matt Sittler. The town of Bracebridge is conducting its sewage system maintenance inspection program this summer on some lakefront properties. The program will run until the end of August to help property owners ensure their private on-site septic systems are functioning safely. Inspections are happening this year on Clear Lake, Little Leech Lake, Bird Lake, Prospect Lake, Big Wind Lake, and Spring Lake. For more details, visit the town's website. Prince William is putting a piece of his royal estate on the market. He's listed a 600-acre farm in western England for nearly £7 million. The sale is part of a 10-year strategy to sell off 20% of the historic royal portfolio. Officials say the money will be reinvested into environmental and social projects. A lawsuit's been launched to try to knock out a planned UFC event on the White House lawn. The planned mixed martial arts show is part of a bash Donald Trump's throwing for himself to mark his 80th birthday and the nation's 250th anniversary. The Public Integrity Project claims the event unlawfully uses a sacred national monument for private gain. Crews are already building a temporary 5,000-seat arena on the property. And Conservative leader Pierre Poilievre will give a speech tonight on keeping Alberta in Canada. Poilievre will give his speech in Calgary, where he's expected to call on the Alberta government to create more policies to address concerns from separatists. Alberta will have a province-wide questionnaire this October, asking if citizens want to start the legal process of separating from Canada. Tonight's sports update brought to you by Joe's Auto Glass in Bracebridge. Not your average Joe. See them online at joesautoglass.ca. The Jays play the Phillies tonight. Details on these stories and more can be found at our website. Your weather forecast is up next.
1: 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Country 102 weather.
3: Clear skies tonight, the low near 14. Increasing cloudiness tomorrow with a high of 26. Cloudy with scattered showers Wednesday with a high of 30, the low near 18.

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1: Country 102, Muskoka's best country, Tennille Arts, Don't Ruin Flowers. And your forecast coming up. Looks like we're going to lose this beautiful sunshine by tomorrow sometime, and then off and on chances for showers through the next couple of days. Forecast details coming up. Singer-songwriter, storyteller, and poet Kenny Hess is going to be performing at the Orillia Opera House on Thursday, June 18th. Show starts at 6:30 that night, and you can get tickets and info at AureliaOperaHouse.ca. But here's a chance for you to win a pair of tickets to see the man who shared the stage with artists like Johnny Cash, Merle Haggard, Willie Nelson, and so many more. Just text the words Kenny Hess, H-E-S-S, Kenny Hess. Text those words right now to 705-645-1023. One lucky texter and their guest will be going to the show for free to see Kenny Hess at the Orillia Opera House once again on Thursday, June 18th. And the text number again, 705-645-1023. We'll announce the winner coming up after 5.
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6: Sunny today, the high near 25. Clear skies tonight, the low near 14. Increasing cloudiness tomorrow with a high of 26, the low near 18.

0: Country 102 with Langer in the morning and Dasha with Austin. It's Ella Langley and Morgan Wallen together in a moment or two, and it's Rick here. How do you handle awkward situations? It can be tough sometimes. We find ourselves in these situations from time to time, and here's some scenarios that are universally awkward for just about everyone. Like when you receive a compliment, receiving it for most humans can be kind of awkward. Do you downplay it? Do you blush? Do you say, aw, shucks? Or do you say thank you, which is probably the appropriate response? I mean, if the person took the time to compliment you, presumably sincerely, yes, you should probably thank them for the compliment. Other awkward scenarios, how do you take care of these? What are you supposed to do when everyone is singing happy birthday to you, for instance? And especially in a public place, like you're out at a restaurant celebrating and all of a sudden all the servers come out and sing their little birthday song with the cake with the sparkler in it. And I know, it's embarrassing, isn't it? Especially at the one restaurant where you have to put on the moose antlers as well. So it's just, you know, being in the spotlight is tough for some people. And being in the spotlight is what it's all about when it's your birthday. So other awkward moments that you've got to try and figure out how to handle, like when your dentist tries to talk to you or your dental hygienist tries to talk to you while their fingers are in your mouth and all you can come up with is And how about the final awkward scenario of going out on a first date without letting it slip that you've already looked up everything about that date on Facebook? But I guess that's pretty much par for the course these days, isn't it?
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4: Country 102 weather.
5: Sunny today, the high near 25. Clear skies tonight, the low near 14. Increasing cloudiness tomorrow with a high of 26, the low near 18.

0: Country 102 with Muskoka's Best Country and Sean Austin. And with the news coming up at 5 o'clock. And then the After 5 Drive featuring the latest from Owen Riegling on the way. Some Lainey Wilson and Keith Urban too. And it's Monday. I know. Were you late for work? We've got some of the worst explanations for being late to work, a Monday or otherwise, coming up after 5 o'clock.
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3: Good evening. I'm Matt Sittler. The town of Bracebridge is conducting its sewage system maintenance inspection program this summer on some lakefront properties. The program will run until the end of August to help property owners ensure their private on-site septic systems are functioning safely. Inspections are happening this year on Clear Lake, Little Leech Lake, Bird Lake, Prospect Lake, Big Wind Lake, and Spring Lake. For more details, visit the town's website. Prince William is putting a piece of his royal estate on the market. He's listed a 600-acre farm in western England for nearly £7 million. The sale is part of a 10-year strategy to sell off 20% of the historic royal portfolio. Officials say the money will be reinvested into environmental and social projects. A lawsuit's been launched to try to knock out a planned UFC event on the White House lawn. The planned mixed martial arts show is part of a bash Donald Trump's throwing for himself to mark his 80th birthday and the nation's 250th anniversary. The Public Integrity Project claims the event unlawfully uses a sacred national monument for private gain. Crews are already building a temporary 5,000-seat arena on the property. And Conservative leader Pierre Poilievre will give a speech tonight on keeping Alberta in Canada. Poilievre will give his speech in Calgary, where he's expected to call on the Alberta government to create more policies to address concerns from separatists. Alberta will have a province-wide questionnaire this October, asking if citizens want to start the legal process of separating from Canada. This sports update brought to you by ABC Muskoka Inc. Auto Body Collision on 1972 Muskoka Road, 118 West. 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The Jays play the Phillies tonight. 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
1: Country 102 weather.
3: Clear skies tonight, the low near 14. Increasing cloudiness tomorrow with a high of 26. Cloudy with scattered showers Wednesday with a high of 30, the low near 18.
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Owen Ringling and Love, Hate, Love, his latest from Country 102, playing Muskoka's best country. In the midst of the After 5 Drive, hi, it's Rick here with Lainey Wilson.

0: The home of Langer in the morning. Country 102 with Zach Topp and South of Sanity. And if you're going through hell, by the way, you know what to do. Rodney Atkins with that advice coming up along with your forecast. Turning wetter for most of the rest of the week. All right, so it's Monday. Were you late for work today? Yeah, it can be kind of tough to get it going again, right? Here's some of the worst explanations we've found for being late to work. You can try these, but I don't think they're necessarily going to fly with your boss. Worst explanations for being late to work include saying, I was kidnapped by aliens. Again. The again will really get them. That'll really make it sink in. Worst explanations for being late to work. You can say, yeah, well, I'm 5 minutes earlier than I was yesterday. And final bad explanation for being late to work when you say, I had a lot of Facebook messages to answer this morning.
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4: Sunny today, the high near 25, clear skies tonight, the low near 14, increasing cloudiness tomorrow with a high of 26, the low near 18.

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4: Sunny today, the high near 25. Clear skies tonight, the low near 14. Increasing cloudiness tomorrow with a high of 26, the low near 18.

0: Country 102, Muskoka's Best Country, Nate Haller and Tennille Towns. And congratulations to Dave, who's going to go see singer-songwriter, storyteller, and poet Kenny Hess at the Aurelia Opera House on Thursday, June 18th at 6:30. He texted us in when we talked about the show earlier on this afternoon and has now won a pair of tickets for Kenny Hess. We've got another pair to give away each afternoon this week between 3 and 5 p.m., including tomorrow. And so be ready to text us when you hear the cue to text at 705-645-1023. And have a great evening. We can get together again tomorrow after 3 o'clock if you like.
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2: Good evening. I'm Matt Sittler. The town of Bracebridge is conducting its sewage system maintenance inspection program this summer on some lakefront properties. The program will run until the end of August to help property owners ensure their private on-site septic systems are functioning safely. Inspections are happening this year on Clear Lake, Little Leech Lake, Bird Lake, Prospect Lake, Big Wind Lake, and Spring Lake. For more details, visit the town's website. Prince William is putting a piece of his royal estate on the market. He's listed a 600-acre farm in western England for nearly £7 million. The sale is part of a 10-year strategy to sell off 20% of the historic royal portfolio. Officials say the money will be reinvested into environmental and social projects. A lawsuit's been launched to try to knock out a planned UFC event on the White House lawn. The planned mixed martial arts show is part of a bash Donald Trump's throwing for himself to mark his 80th birthday and the nation's 250th anniversary. The Public Integrity Project claims the event unlawfully uses a sacred national monument for private gain. Crews are already building a temporary 5,000-seat arena on the property. And Conservative leader Pierre Poilievre will give a speech tonight on keeping Alberta in Canada. Poilievre will give his speech in Calgary, where he's expected to call on the Alberta government to create more policies to address concerns from separatists. Alberta will have a province-wide questionnaire this October asking if citizens want to start the legal process of separating from Canada. In sports, the Jays play the Phillies tonight. Details on these stories and more can be found at our website. Your weather forecast is up next.
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2: Clear skies tonight, the low near 14. Increasing cloudiness tomorrow with a high of 26. Cloudy with scattered showers Wednesday with a high of 30, the low near 18.
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0: Thanks so much for hanging out with us. 1-800-990-2448. Good stuff coming up. Good feeling story. Guy just wanted to buy a lottery ticket. He did it online, though. It's tricky when you do it online because so many things could go wrong.
4: Oh, my gosh. Absolutely.
0: That's exactly what went wrong with this young fellow. He's not young. He's 65. No. Well, I mean, he's not old.
4: Hey, no, for sure.
0: But we'll tell you what that mistake turned into. Hey, happy best friend day. Sasha, happy best friend day.
4: Aw, are you saying that to me because of your best friend?
0: Well, just saying it because it's...
4: You're just going to let that hang there?
0: This is the day.
4: Okay.
0: So we're going to talk about best friends. Come on.
4: Come on.
0: And how many best friends do you have? And do you have a ride or die?
4: Right.
0: Okay, so that's coming up.
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0: Langer in the morning and Muskoka's best country throughout the day. Country 102.
1: Yeah, man, that's the good stuff.
0: This is where we celebrate amazing things people are doing by accident. We call this the good stuff. This is a crazy story. Alan Taylor, he's 65. He's retired. He was signing up online for the UK's postal code lottery when he accidentally clicked the wrong button. And instead of just buying one ticket, he bought two tickets. His wife, Bev, said, hey, why do you got two tickets? Alan's answer? I have no idea. I don't know what happened.
2: Happens to the best of us.
0: I just trying to get one.
2: Yeah.
0: Okay, so their postal code was drawn in the lottery's Millionaire Street Prize. Each ticket was worth over $400,000, but because he bought two, he got close to $900,000.
1: Yeah, man, that's the good stuff.
0: Timing couldn't be better either. Alan and Bev had both just retired back in March after working their entire lives. Bev had wondered whether or not retiring early was the right decision.
2: Oh, yeah.
0: Now it is obviously the right decision.
2: Yeah.
0: They say, you know what, we're going to travel, treat family and friends, and, you know, maybe give our son a little extra wedding gift.
2: Oh, that's amazing.
0: Alan says, this is the best mistake I have ever made.
2: Mm-hmm. No kidding.
0: Why did you get two? I don't know.
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0: Gosh, that is just awesome. 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
5: Clear skies tonight, the low near 14. Increasing cloudiness tomorrow with a high of 26. Cloudy with scattered showers Wednesday with a high of 30, the low near 18.

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1: From Wasaga Beach, Rebecca Rain had exposure to country music very early in her life, drawing influences from childhood favorites like Loretta Lynn, June Carter Cash, and Patsy Cline. She's crafted her own sound that's both modern and traditional. She's been fortunate enough to serve as an opening act for some greats, including Jess Moskaluk, Megan Patrick, and Beverly Mahood. 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
1: Happy Best Friend Day. This is the day to celebrate your besties. 83% of us in this recent poll said, yeah, we got a best friend.
2: Oh, that is so cute.
1: I feel bad for the, what would that be,
2: 17%
1: that don't?
2: Aw.
1: Maybe, I don't know.
2: They could have lots of, you know, acquaintances and good friends, but maybe just not one bestie.
1: How many best friends do you have?
2: I'm going to say 3.
1: Okay. Are you saying 3 because you feel like you need to say 3?
2: No.
1: I feel like you're saying 3 because you, 1 sounds sad, 2 sounds like it's made up, but 3 is like, okay, well, they can't question that.
2: There's some girth behind
1: it. Yeah, you know
2: 3.
1: What I mean?
2: No, because I grew up with Vanessa.
1: I don't know if that counts.
2: She's my best friend.
1: Okay.
2: And then I have my friend Lloyd.
1: Right.
2: And then are you ready for this?
1: Oh, I know what you're going to say. Tyler.
2: No.
1: Doesn't make the top 3.
2: No.
1: Your partner doesn't make the top 3.
2: No, what if I said, you, Casey, you're my best.
1: Now I know you're lying. For sure I know you're lying.
2: Now I know 3's made up.
1: Yeah, for sure that telltale sign that's all made up. That's junk right there.
2: Okay, just 2 then.
1: Yeah. Sydney, how many best friends do you have? Like lots or just 1?
3: I have lots of best friends.
2: Mm. Ooh, how many?
1: Yeah, how many show off?
3: Say 3 or 4.
1: Whoa.
2: And are they different types of besties? Like one's a work best friend, the other's a extracurricular activity
1: a drinking best friend.
2: I don't know.
1: Yeah.
3: I would say my childhood best friend, yes. And then I have like my main group of girl best friends.
1: You're my main group.
3: 2 or 3.
2: Actually, I think that's a good point because I was talking to Casey about how I would consider my one best friend, like, I don't know if we're best friends anymore,
1: best friends,
2: but we are childhood best friends. If she called me tomorrow, I would be there in an instant, but we don't necessarily talk every day, right?
1: I don't know about that. Guys, my childhood best friend, Bradley, is in prison right now, so if he called me, there is no way, and I haven't talked to him because he's been in prison for a very long time.
2: Sure.
3: I think that's a different situation, Casey.
2: Yeah, I think
1: it could be, but I feel like it's the same a little bit. I mean, haven't talked, check. If he called me, I wouldn't call him back, check. So, I don't know, kind of same.
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1: If you just jumped in, we're talking about best friends. It is best friend day today.
2: Yay!
1: Is it possible having more than one best friend? I say yes.
2: Yeah, because you have,
1: I have
2: a bunch. Talk
1: about being a crew.
2: Uh-huh.
1: Like this motley crew, I call besties.
2: And are they all equal? Equal, yeah, in the best department?
1: You know what? Yeah.
2: Really?
1: Because I'm trying to throw every scenario at them and see what would stick and what, uh-huh, wouldn't. I'm pretty sure everything would stick.
2: Like you'd be willing to go on vacation with,
1: yes,
2: them. You could call them in the middle of the night. They'd,
1: yes,
2: have no problem helping you out. They,
1: yes,
2: would help you move, drive you to the airport.
1: Yes.
2: All those things.
1: Everything and then some.
2: Oh.
1: Yeah.
2: That's awesome.
1: Carlotte Collin. Brad the Fuzz. Paul the Pilot. Richard Good for the Economy.
2: Nice.
1: Trev the Edge. And Clay the Insider.
2: Wow.
1: So
2: that's six of you.
1: Six of us. Me, yeah, it's seven. Like, that's a gang.
2: That is a gang. And all equally besties.
1: Yeah. Oh, Ricker Dicker. Oh,
2: of course.
1: Yeah.
2: Yeah.
1: That's seven.
2: Eight, including you.
1: Eight, including me.
2: Wow, that is a gang.
1: Hmm. Yeah, you know what? And they're all pretty neck and neck, right?
2: I think that's very special.
1: Well, I'll say maybe there's three of them. They're maybe just slightly ahead of the others.
2: See, there we go.
1: Yeah.
2: I think I know the three. I won't say it out loud because I don't want to ruin your friendships, but I think I
1: How
2: know the three.
1: How could you ruin our friendships? What do you think that? Do you think our friendships are like on eggshells right now?
2: No.
1: Something like that would just break us apart?
2: I just think that, you know, if they are competitive, and I know some of them are.
1: Yeah, they are. Right? They're all competitive.
2: I'm not going to say who your three are.
1: They're all competitive for my attention.
2: Exactly.
1: I don't blame them.
2: Mm-hmm.
1: I really don't.
2: I know.
1: Adrian, we're asking you your best friend. Who is that?
3: That is my wife.
1: Oh, here we go.
2: Does that count?
1: That doesn't count.
3: It totally counts.
2: Why?
1: I mean, listen. Yes, we're not allowed. Yeah, I mean, we can't tell you who's your best friend.
2: And I get that you're going to put that in your wedding vows. Like, oh, I got to marry my best friend. But but does that count? Really?
3: You know what? I have been married over 25 years. I have spent half my life with this lady. And yeah, no, she is 100% my best friend.
1: Wow.
2: Okay, fine.
1: You know, you put it that way.
2: Yeah.
1: I feel bad that I have like nine best friends.
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9: Clear skies tonight, the low near 14. Increasing cloudiness tomorrow with a high of 26. Cloudy with scattered showers Wednesday with a high of 30, the low near 18.

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0: 1-800-990-2448. Good to have you along. 30-second name game on the way. We give you 30 seconds. You got to name 10 different items inside that time frame. Trick is you don't know the topic until just before the timer, for instance.
4: Name 10 different reasons why you might call in sick to work.
0: Oh, that's easy.
4: I think it is.
0: I got the scoots.
4: Uh-huh.
0: That one is like, yeah. Or I have a very important job interview.
4: Yeah, I know, but you don't say that.
0: Right? You refrain from doing that, probably. Sick.
4: Just pick like 10 different ailments, really. Runny nose, sneeze, high fever.
0: Oh, I never even thought about that.
4: All that, clammy hands, whatever.
0: I thought sick kind of gave the old umbrella to all of that.
4: Mm-mm-mm.
0: Okay.
4: You got to be more creative. Come on.
0: Got it. Okay, so we'll play with Dale coming up. Also, if you could wake up tomorrow and have a superpower that really is pretty lame, but it really helps you out. Like
4: with your day to day, right?
0: Yeah. Mm-hmm. Like I would like to have the superpower to change all lights green. When I'm driving.
4: Oh, wouldn't that be nice?
0: Yeah. Mm-hmm. Like stuff like that coming up.
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0: 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Country 102. 30-second name game, 30 seconds on the clock. Dale, you have 30 seconds to name 10 different items inside that time frame. Dale, the trick is you don't know the topic until just before the timer begins, okay?
1: Yeah? You ready?
2: Yeah.
1: Okay, just right. Focused. I get it. Okay. Dale, we need you to name in 30 seconds 10 pieces of jewelry. Go.
2: Rings,
3: one,
2: bracelet,
3: two,
2: earrings,
3: three.
2: Brooch.
1: Yeah.
3: Four.
2: Oh, necklace, rings, bracelet, earrings, watch.
1: Yeah,
3: five.
1: Yeah.
2: Chain.
3: Six.
2: Cuffs, cufflinks.
3: Seven.
1: So, yeah.
3: Seven.
1: Ah.
2: Oh, for Pete's sake.
0: My mom, Linda.
4: Oh, for Pete's sake.
0: A single mom of six growing up in Edmonton, and when we could never name 10 different pieces of jewelry, she would always go...
4: Oh, for Pete's sake.
0: Yeah, because, we were poor, so,
1: yeah.
0: You know, she should have known. But she didn't. Dale, we appreciate you.
1: Yeah, good job, Dale. Sorry.
2: Okay. Yeah, thank you.
0: All right. Have yourself a great day.
2: You too.
0: See you. Bye.
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10: Clear skies tonight, the low near 14. Increasing cloudiness tomorrow with a high of 26. Cloudy with scattered showers Wednesday with a high of 30, the low near 18.

0: Langer in the morning and Muskoka's best country throughout the day. Country 102. You could wake up tomorrow with a superpower that only benefits you. What would that be?
1: And it would kind of help you with your day-to-day life. Because, of course, we all want to fly. We all want to move stuff with our minds. But what about those little itty-bitty superpowers that could really help you out during the day?
0: The ability to eat whatever you want without gaining weight.
1: Or having your tummy hurt.
0: Or your cholesterol going up.
1: Yeah.
0: I've been having an issue with sushi lately.
1: Oh, no.
0: And I love sushi.
1: Yeah.
0: But then my kids call it pushy when I eat it.
1: Gotcha.
0: Yeah.
1: And I've noticed the older anybody gets, like, I have to be so careful about my timing of eating, which is so frustrating.
0: What do you mean?
1: Like,
0: your timing.
1: If I have a soccer game at 6 at night,
0: okay,
1: I can't eat a whole lot.
0: Yeah.
1: Like, I have to digest for like 6 hours. Otherwise, I won't be able to run very well because it just sits in my stomach. What?
0: I'm not allowed to go in the pool.
1: That's really what it is.
0: I just had a bologna sandwich.
1: I'm going to get cramps.
0: I can't do that.
1: There's a reason why our parents taught us
0: I understand that. Made no sense whatsoever. Absolutely not. Superpower to instantly and perfectly untangle any knot, cord, or wire just by looking at it.
1: Oh, wow.
0: You know what I always get panicked by?
1: What?
0: So I wear a drawstring, right, on much of my pants, and when there's a knot, and I really got to go. And I'm like, I feel like I'm trying to, like, I'm trying to dissolve a bomb. Well, I kind of am, I guess.
1: Maybe you should wear, like, big boy pants.
0: Well, I should wear stuff with buttons is what but, like, I'm wearing.
1: And maybe some flies, like some zippers.
0: Yeah, right? Instead of pulling my pants all the way down. Yeah, you're probably right. Yeah. It's not a good look. Trust me. Okay, Fred, my other superpower would be when I'm driving to work, nothing but green lights.
2: Yeah, that's kind of the same because that's what I do for work. I'm driving all day, every day, all over town, and that's exactly it. Split the traffic. Part the sea.
0: Dang.
1: Oh, yeah. Part the sea.
0: That would be awesome.
1: So good.
0: Oh, yeah, I want yours now. I want the no traffic.
1: Yeah, that's a good one.
0: Yeah.
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1: Good to have you along. If you could wake up tomorrow morning and you have a superpower, but that superpower would only benefit you, what would that be? The ability to keep my body perfectly groomed without actually showering, shaving, cutting nails, brushing teeth. It would just be it all of the time.
2: Oh, that is so good. I like that one.
1: Since I've shaven my head.
2: Uh-huh.
1: I now have to shave my head.
2: Right.
1: Like every 2 days.
2: Oh, man.
1: I know.
2: That's annoying.
1: Isn't it, though? Because
2: yeah.
1: I can't let it grow out anymore because I'll look like a chia pet.
2: Yes.
1: Which would kind of be cool, though.
2: Yeah. That is a good superpower. Like constantly just being at the best groomed level that you could be. Or if you could just pick and choose certain spots on your body for hair just to not grow, that would be awesome.
1: I do that, or I gotta just.
2: You're pretty hairless.
1: I'm very hairless.
2: You're like a seal man.
1: Right? Like, I have no hair.
2: I know. It's impressive.
1: Is it, though?
2: Actually, maybe not. You're right. It's not.
1: I don't.
2: I'm not impressed.
1: Because
2: at all.
1: I wish I could grow a beard.
2: Sure. Right.
1: I wish I had a 5 o'clock shadow. I don't even have a 2:30 shadow.
2: It's not even noon.
1: No.
2: Oh, my gosh.
1: I can't grow anything up there or down there. What? Doesn't matter what I'm saying.
2: Okay, this superpower would be amazing for the lady on the go.
1: Yeah.
2: This is what I would love. If at any given point, I could just grow another hand or an arm.
1: Ew.
2: No, but how helpful would that be taking in groceries? How many times when you're just like going about your day where you're like, man, if I could just have another arm.
1: Arm, yeah.
2: Or another hand.
1: Yeah.
2: Or some more thumbs.
1: Yeah.
2: This would make my life so much easier.
1: Or are you playing volleyball or basketball?
2: Yes.
1: That would be awesome.
2: Oh, man. Or doing a cartwheel. Extra support.
1: Oh, doing a cartwheel. I can't do those. Man, I could if I had another arm. Yeah.
2: Because that comes up a lot where I'm like, man, I wish I had another arm for a better cartwheel. You have no idea.
1: In case wish you could grow a beard.
2: What? Look out, world.
1: What a pair those two dummies make. Superpowers growing a beard. I don't know. Doesn't even make sense.
2: I'm just doing cartwheels.
1: Yeah. Not cool. Doing them cool either. Well, I don't have a third arm. Okay. Okay, whatever. James, what about you?
3: If I'm running late for work, make sure that I'm there on time.
1: Always on time. Your superpower is always showing up on time.
2: Maybe somehow you can manipulate the clocks to make sure you're always there. Okay, I like it.
1: Yeah, that's actually a good one. You'll never be late. I like that. Huh. All right.
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6: Clear skies tonight, the low near 14. Increasing cloudiness tomorrow with a high of 26. Cloudy with scattered showers Wednesday with a high of 30, the low near 18.